0: Só Nova Era.
1: Let's get a party started. See you at the bar, you was hardly talking. That's when I knew that your heart was starring. Friends to lovers need a part to star in. Like, wait, babe, let me ask your pardon. This ain't Gucci, this is Prada, darling. If you want something, you can ask me, darling. And you start.

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0: 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Nova era.
1: The type to make you nervous. The type to make you buy some bottles on purpose. Bottle service. Buy the herb lit. Body perfect.